0: day.
1: RPR 1.
0: Blueberries and butterflies, the pretty things that greet my eyes. When you call and I say I'm on my way.

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I refuse to lose another friend to drugs. Just come home.

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